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2: 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It's bigger than ever. 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

0: 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Wake up with the Morning Hustle no matter where you are. Yeah.
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0: Now, we talk about more than scores and stats, y'all. 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
0: 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You heard?
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2: All right, hustlers, it looks like Stephen A. Smith is big mad about the NABJ giving him the thumbs down award, but we figure let's piss off some more people.
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They tryna cover it up like a quilt. 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These

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0: 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You are tuned in. This is Brutally Honest.
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2: 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Oh, yeah. 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
1: All right, hustlers, it looks like Stephen A. Smith is big mad about the NABJ giving him the thumbs down award, but we figured let's piss off some more people.
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0: Hey, hey, it's Kay Simone here, and for years, I've been experiencing heavy periods, excruciating menstrual cramps, pelvic pressure, anemia, and low energy, which I thought were normal symptoms, until my doctor revealed to me that these symptoms were actually due to uterine fibroid. 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
2: I'm gonna hold ya.
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0: Somebody's favorite day, you know they're off.
1: Alto was good.
2: Hey man, you get the hump.
1: Kyle said,
0: "What's the last time you humped?"
2: Man, you know it's been a minute.
0: Okay, all there's right. Kids in the car.
1: Kyle Santilli and I'm in the building as well. DJ AK, he's about to set it off in the mix. All right, now listen, when we come back, it'll be time for us to take it to the Morning Hustle courtroom. Okay, Alton's got to defend your boy.
2: Yeah, you know, my client called me because she kicked her 15-year-old son out of car.
1: Yeah.
2: Because he was talking crazy.
0: Bad.
2: Uh-huh. He's bad. And y'all want to arrest her?
1: Ooh.
2: That's just asinine.
1: All right, stick around for that. We're going to get to that in a few. Right now, it's all about our guy, DJ AK. We got to get the vibes right, baby. Just turn up on a hump day Wednesday.

0: Yes, sir.
1: Good looking out, dog. We appreciate you. You're holding it down like you do for us each and every day. Mona Hustle in the building. L'Oreal, Kyle Santoni, and Alton Walker. Time for Kyle's message of the day.
2: Am I?
3: Yeah.
4: Listen up.
2: Here's some quick inspiration to start your day.
4: Now check it. Kyle's message of the day.
1: Kyle's message of the day today is a wrong decision is better than no decision.
2: I know, that's right.
1: A wrong decision is better than you making no decision at all. At least when you try and you commit to one thing, right? You tried. You put an attempt out there. You thought about it and said, you know what? Maybe I want to go this way. And you give yourself a 50% chance of that being the right thing. Now, let's say it was the wrong thing. That's okay. What did you do? You learned from it. You made the wrong decision. You learned why it was the wrong decision. You take that information. Then you self correct and put yourself on the right path. And last but not least, what else did you do from it, making a wrong decision? Maybe you survived it. You actually realize that even if I make a mistake, it's not the end of the world. Okay, I can self-correct, I can get through this, I can go forward knowing that, okay, that I learned from that situation and I will be okay, man. No decision is probably the worst thing you could do, because now you just leave whatever's going to happen into somebody else's hands. You put your fate in other people's decisions, you know what I mean? And that's not what you want. This is your life. You want to put your best foot forward and you make the decisions in regards to how you want to move forward. So, yo, do what you got to do. Get out there, try, learn, survive from it. But Kyle's message of the day today is a wrong decision is better than making no decision.
2: That's good, Kyle. And mine is simple. If no one told you you're beautiful today, it won't start here. Keep going, Gremlin.
1: Damn.
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1: Morning Hustle's here. L'Oreal, Kyle, Santillan, Alton Walker. Answer the question, what was the exact moment in time that you knew, oh, this date is over? Would you like to kick things off, L'Oreal?
3: Oh, why not? Okay. I've had plenty of moments like this, yes, but never quite one like this, all right? When I met him, I thought he was a really nice guy, you know what I mean? And he hit me up. He had already planned a date. Like, I'm going to take you to so-and-so tomorrow. We go to dinner. Everything is good. So he starts to drive me back, and then his phone rings. So he goes, oh, I got a phone call. I got to make a quick move, you know, stop by my office. So I'm just thinking like, all right, whatever, I could sit in the car. So he takes his hoodie. He had a hoodie on. He takes it off, and he reaches in the back seat. And next thing you know, I see a chopper, y'all. An AK in the car with me. So we go. I walk into the building. I smell weed. I'm like, all right, this ain't no, what office is this? Now, I asked him what he does for a living, and you know what he told me he does?
1: What?
3: Make people happy.
1: Yeah, with an AK.
4: Make people happy.
3: I promise you. And I was like, what does that mean? But he has like a degree and everything. So anyway, I knew the date was over then and before then, but I still had to roll with this guy. And I did. And like, obviously, that was our last date. I think.
1: Yeah. Oh, you think?
3: Yeah, I feel like at least I know he could protect me.
1: Anytime somebody pull out, it ain't like he had a little pistol in the glove compartment. Mm. A chopper is crazy. Jeez. How about you, Alton?
4: Man, mine was simple, man. My date was 30 minutes late, and I left. And when she came, she texted me like, where are you? I'm like, I'm gone. She's like, oh, you coming back? I'm like, no. Never talk to her again. You're not going to be late on my date. And then when
3: that's
4: I was
3: rude.
4: Trying to reach out to her, trying to find out what's going on, she really wasn't going back and forth with me, so I left.
1: How much time went by before the first time you checked on her?
4: About 15 minutes.
1: And she didn't reply.
4: She didn't reply.
3: She was trying to get dressed and get out the door. You'd rather have me later?
4: I don't care what you're doing. You're not wasting my time. 30 minutes late, I left. She talking about you coming back. I said no. I never contacted her again.
1: Wow, that might be your wife, bro.
3: I know. You played yourself on that one.
4: Did she be 30 minutes late to the altar? No.
1: Yeah, I'm going to let y'all know.
4: You whipped that cow 30 minutes late? You think I was wrong?
1: I don't know. You're not wrong. You're not wrong. I thought you might have been a little bit more lenient.
4: Oh, no, not 30
3: minutes. 30 minutes is not that long. You're sitting at the bar. Like, get a drink.
4: Whatever.
1: Well, I tell y'all, for me, man, I knew dating with my wife was over when her period was late. Well, guess we're getting married.
3: Okay, that was TMI in a different way.
4: That's the other way.
1: 866-487-8538.
3: I guess you're right.
1: Yep. Hustlers, let us know. What was the exact moment you knew this date was over?
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1: Morning Hustle in the building. L'Oreal, Kyle Santilli, and Alton Walker. When was that exact moment you knew this day is over? 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What they do? We want to talk about it. 866-HUSTLE-8. 866-487-8538. All right, listen, man. We got Susan on the line from Philly. When was the exact moment you knew this date was over?
2: So I invited someone over for dinner, cooked a nice dinner. He excused himself, said he's going in the bathroom, and came out with nothing on but a condom and dress socks.
3: What?
1: Wait, that should have been when you knew the date was about to begin.
3: No, absolutely not.
2: No, that's when it was over.
3: Exactly.
2: Beehive black dress up in the coffin.
1: Yo!
3: Why would he think that was a
4: this
3: good
4: the first
3: idea?
4: Time?
2: I have no idea.
4: And y'all never messed around before? This was the first, like...
2: First time.
3: First time. Like, was you giving him the eye?
4: You were talking crazy. That's what it was. Stop talking all crazy on the phone. You're going to get that work.
3: But wait, how did you turn him down? Like, did he roll it down in front of you and take it? Like, what?
2: He just came out with an erection condom on. I just cracked up laughing. I was laughing so hard. And I told him he had to go.
1: I can see you laughing at the socks, but I ain't seen nothing else funny about the situation.
3: It's funny that he thought he was getting some.
1: Damn.
2: Exactly.
1: So he was embarrassed and had to leave, huh?
2: Yes. I actually saw him out one time in a club, but I acted like I didn't even see him.
3: I was going to say, did he avoid you?
2: I didn't give him a chance to because I turned the other way and walked away.
1: All right, babe. Mm. Damn, yo. All right, we appreciate you. That's absolutely insane.
2: All right.
1: That's not really fair, though. I mean, she must have said something to get him ready to go.
3: She didn't say anything. Men are disgusting.
1: Men are disgusting.
4: Y'all be talking nasty on the phone. And he was ready. He was like, all right. The boy came out with that thing.
3: Now, I remember before Instagram started the whole image detection thing. Like, men used to send you-know-what pics all the time that I didn't know strangers. So, yeah, I don't think you need a sign or a hint. Y'all are just nasty.
1: I mean, it wouldn't have been nasty if she'd wanted it, right?
3: Ugh. You got it, at least.
4: Oh, she never said she didn't do it.
1: Right.
3: I'm sorry. Just the thought is turning my stomach.
1: All right. If you didn't get through the phone lines, you know what to do. Shoot us a voice note. Download that Morning Hustle app and let us know how you feel that way. In the meantime, we're getting ready for the Morning Hustle courtroom to open up. Yeah?
4: Yeah, man. I got a client that kicked her son out the car and y'all got the nerve to try to arrest her.
1: Ooh.
4: I'm defending her today.
1: All right, miss. Court is in session when we come back. Don't move.
5: It's the Morning Hustle.
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11: 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Bells Road, we have an accident near Richmond Highway, and we have a wreck on Hull Street near 3rd. Otherwise, interstates are accident and stall-free at this time. Ongoing construction includes a road widening project on 64 eastbound in New Kent County. Left lane is closed between Bottoms Bridge and just after exit 214. I'm Jack Wally on iPower 92.1 and 104.1.
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2: We're making the case for the unthinkable. The Finja Boy.
0: Hear ye, hear ye. Morning Hustle Court is now in session. Presiding today, the Honorable Judge L'Oreal. What's happening, Judge?
3: Order in the court.
0: And today, to let us know who's on the docket, the bailiff, producer Big Man. What's happening?
4: Yes, sir. So on the docket today is Angel Harris. She was pulled over on Highway 51 in Tennessee. She kicked her son out of the car because he was acting up and let him stay out. He had to cross the expressway to a bar, get a stranger to use their phone, call 911, and now they arrested his mother.
3: Okay. Attorney Fidelian.
0: Judge, you know, this is one of those cases where, I mean, I gotta do my job even when I don't agree. I'm pretty sure the young boy was being bad. And the mom said, you keep it up. I'm gonna kick you out the car right here, right now. And she had to stand her ground as a parent. So the only charge I want to bring your honor today is a charge of bad judgment on the location in which she kicked the son out of the vehicle. If you're going to kick your child out of the car for bad behavior, you must do it in an area where he may not get hit by an 18 wheeler once he exits the vehicle. She should have used better judgment, get off the exit, drop his ass off at a gas station with no phone. Therefore, you know, he can go inside, get some Reese cups, think about his bad decisions. You know what I mean? Call you for maybe a payphone or a stranger's cell phone. Do they still have payphones?
3: Nope.
0: Well, either way, he would have been around some people where he would not have been in danger by large vehicles that could have taken his life away. I think that's where she was wrong, and that's where I'm going to press charges in terms of bad judgment. I know she's been previously charged with child neglect and endangerment and interference with emergency calls. I'm going to drop that interference with emergency calls, Your Honor, because who the hell you all think you are to call 911 on your parents? You can't do that. So we're going to give her a minimized reduced charge of child endangerment based on the location of where the child was kicked out the car.
3: Wow.
0: I rest my case.
3: Attorney Walker?
5: I just want to do some names. Let me give you some names real quick.
0: Okay, all right.
5: Losing Isaiah. Antoine Fisher.
3: Ooh. Okay.
5: Precious.
3: Ooh. I remember that.
5: Fresh Prince of Bel-Air.
3: Mm-hmm.
5: Will Smith. All these people got left by their parents.
0: Will Smith didn't get left by
5: his parents. Well, his daddy wouldn't, but not Will. Y'all know what I'm saying.
3: Okay.
0: Go ahead.
5: They all got left by parents, and what happened to them? They became great people. All I'm saying is, look at Jody from Bad, what about Baby Boy.
3: Baby Boy. Objection.
5: She should have left him. And look what happened when you keep the little boy around. This little boy was talking crazy to his mama.
0: Mm-hmm.
5: And got kicked out the damn car.
0: Mm-hmm.
5: Sometimes you got to leave them damn kids so they can become great.
0: On the side of the highway, though?
5: The Bible said, what the Bible say?
3: What did it say?
5: Leave thy child and they'll become great.
0: That is not what the Bible never said. No. Objection,
3: Attorney Walker,
0: Your Honor.
3: We've never seen that in the Bible.
5: It's in the Bible.

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0: 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They said you down to try to win $1,000 today.
1: Yeah.
0: Ain't nothing to him. 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That's all.
1: Yeah.
0: All right. 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We're gonna get you set up. 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
2: 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Bells Road, we have an accident near Richmond Highway. Hull Street, we have an accident near 3rd. And westbound 64, slow in the left lane along the Shaco Valley Bridge, approaching I-95. Otherwise, interstates and secondaries, accident and stall free. Ongoing construction includes the left lane closure on I-64 eastbound in New Kent County, approaching exit 214. I'm Jack Wiley on iPower 92.1 and 104.1.
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0: TBN heels, we can go bottle for bottle in this junk. Strip club stunt, I'm a stunt hard, we can go dollar for dollar in this junk. Uh-huh. He Mr. Get It Done, I'm Mrs. One of One. Yeah. Fall in love every time we link. He got me sprung.com.
1: Oh Lord.
0: Mind these girls can't keep it peace. Okay. I ain't stressing on you, you ain't stressing on me. Boy, I don't wanna push you on a leash.
1: Never that.
0: You a dog, I'm a dog, we can keep it in the street. I ain't in your beats and you ain't in mine.
1: Yeah,
0: we both outside. That's my

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1: 60 seconds.
2: Time for that $1,000 cash grab. We got Kenneth on the line out of Silver Springs, man.
3: Yeah.
2: All right, Kenneth, man, how you feeling?
4: I'm feeling good.
2: When you hear other people play the cash grab, what do you usually think?
4: You know, sometimes I listen to them and I'll be thinking maybe one day I'll try.
2: And then today is that one day.
5: Where you from, bro?
4: Yeah. I'm from Ghana.
5: Me too, man.
3: No,
2: you ain't from
3: not.
2: No Ghana.
5: I lived off of MLK Street.
2: There ain't no MLK in Ghana.
3: There's definitely no MLK there.
2: All right, Kenneth, let me give you the rules, man. You got 60 seconds to answer 10 questions. For every correct answer, we'll give you $10. Get all 10 right, you win $1,000. If you don't know an answer, you can say pass. We'll come back to it as long as we have time. And make sure the answer you give is the one that you want, because we have to go with your first response. And our judges, big man, don't play about that, okay?
4: Okay.
2: All right, cool. That being said, we want to hook you up. L'Oreal's got a free answer for you.
3: And that answer is 76.
4: 76?
2: Yes, yeah. That's your free answer. You got to decide when to use it, okay?
4: Okay.
2: All right. You've heard this game before. You know what to do, right?
4: Yeah.
2: Okay. All right, man. I got 60 seconds on the clock. Are you ready to go?
4: Yeah, I'm ready.
2: The clock begins in 3, 2, 1. Here we go. What is 19 times 4?
6: Okay.
3: Come on.
2: You can pass.
6: Okay.
3: Stop.
4: 75.
2: Spell the word spell the word basket.
4: Basket. B-A-S-K-E-T.
2: What type of scientist specifically studies rocks, minerals, and the Earth's surface? A biologist, a geologist, or an astronomer?
4: Okay. Astronomer.
2: Which war between the United States and Great Britain began in the year 1812?
4: First World War.
2: What's the capital city of the state of Tennessee?
4: Pass.
2: How many years are in one single century? 10, 50, or 100 years?
4: 10.
2: Solve this math problem. What is 90 minus 35 plus 25?
4: Okay. Oh, no.
2: Time.
3: All right. You definitely did it. I will say, I'm starting to think that Elton is a little racist.
2: Oh!
5: What did I do?
3: Like, stop mocking his accent.
5: I like how you say okay.
3: No, you don't.
2: You can't be racist.
3: I don't think it's funny.
5: I just like how you say okay.
3: I don't like that you're doing
2: it. Can he be racist, though?
5: Say it one more time.
3: They both black.
5: Kenneth, say okay one more time.
4: Okay.
3: Yeah, it sounds different now.
5: He trying to sound like
3: he from Baltimore.
5: He trying to say, all right, dude.
3: Yeah, keep playing around. He going to gut you like a fish. All right, let's get into it. I gave you this answer. You didn't use it. What is
4: 76.
3: Yeah, that was the first answer.
2: Yeah, and you said 75.
3: And you said 75. It didn't ring any bells to you? Like, this is very close to the number that she gave me? Maybe I'm off? It's okay. It's okay.
2: Okay. Oh, now you're joining in, see? Racist.
3: That wasn't me. That was Elton. Okay. Which type of scientist specifically studies rocks, minerals, and the Earth's surface? A geologist.
4: Geologist.
3: Which war between the United States and Great Britain officially began in the year 1812? The War of 1812.
4: Okay.
3: The capital city of Tennessee is Nashville. There are 100 years in one single century, and 90 minus 35 plus 25 equals 80. And what equals for you with this game is 10. $10, because that's what you want.
2: $10,
4: bro. I tried.
2: You tried, bro, and that's all a person
5: that's
2: can
5: do
2: is
5: sure
2: try.
5: You were fun, too, man.
2: That's right,
3: even
2: man.
3: Even though he was making fun of you.
2: All right, Kenneth, you got $10 this morning. Is there anything you want to say, any shout-outs before we get off the line?
4: I really appreciate it, okay? Maybe next time I'll be better.
2: My man.
5: Yeah, that's right.
3: I know,
2: like
3: that's
2: the positive
3: right.
2: attitude.
3: He is super positive.
2: All right. Man. Kenneth out of on the line out of Silver Springs from Ghana, man. We appreciate you, bro. For everybody else, if you want to shoot your shot, text the word cash to 71007. You could be up next on The Morning Hustle.
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0: Want to hustle in a building, baby? It's L'Oreal. Kyle Santillan, Alton Walker.
1: That's right, and we got some money. If you want some money, all you got to do is text CASH, that's C-A-S-H, to 71007. We'll give you 10 questions, 60 seconds. Get them all right. You'll walk away with that money, and I'm talking about $1,000 for your pocket.
0: No doubt. All right, but coming up next, the lowdown is on the way. What you got?
1: Well, it looks like Soulja Boy is clout chasing the dead, and old interviews are being tied to a IG investigation. We'll talk all about it coming up in the lowdown.
0: That's going down in 10 minutes. Don't move.
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11: 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Westbound 64, heavy along the Chaco Valley Bridge, approaching I-95. Northbound I-95, slow between Bells Road and the Downtown Expressway. On Bells Road, we also have an accident near Richmond Highway. I'm Jack Wiley on iPower 92.1 and 104.1.
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3: Hey.
1: On the Morning Hustle.
4: A new day, a new investigation. Let's find out the details.
3: That's right. And imagine not even helping the police on your deathbed. But we'll get to that in just a second. First, it looks like a new life will be coming into the world. Maybe. Okay. According to Clarissa Shields, she says she may be pregnant right now.
4: Wow.
3: Now, we know that she gave up sex for 6 weeks so she could train for the past fight that she won in a knockout, 6th round and all that good stuff. Mm-hmm. But she took to social media. You know, people have been asking. They say, you know, Pat, it looks like he's been dedicated through the whole thing alongside you. An undisciplined man is not a good man. And Clarissa responded, I'm probably pregnant right now. Papoose went crazy after the fight. TMI. There's something, like, they entertain me for sure, but, well, like, thinking about the two of them have sex, I'm like, ooh.
5: Yeah, it smelled, it seemed like they smelled like mothballs or something.
6: Yeah.
3: Why would you say
6: that's
3: that?
6: That's for old people.
3: Something really wrong with this man. Anyway, something is really wrong with Soulja Boy, according to y'all, okay? Now, we know a tragedy has happened. An actress by the name of Hayden Panettiere, she has passed away. You know, we talked about her. She was on Heroes, Nashville, Remember the Titans. Well, Soulja Boy wanted to make it clear he was the first to tweet her, okay? So he decided to repost himself, saying, what's Hayden Panettiere's Twitter back in 2011? And he reposted himself and then put rest in peace with the sad faces. Oh my God. Social media is tearing his ass to shreds. They was like, you just had to be like, you the first to do something. This is a sad situation and you're trying to gain fame off of it. Did he go too far this time? Maybe.
6: Yeah, it's stupid. It's just dumb.
3: Like,
6: who
3: what's
6: cares?
3: The point?
6: Right.
3: He's crazy. And to even go back that far in your timeline to find it is a little mentally ill.
5: Yeah, I ain't seen nothing wrong with it. People, y'all post y'all pictures with people that passed away. When they passed away, y'all post a picture. Well, that's us when we was at Golden Corral.
6: But a tweet
3: I'm
6: is
3: not
6: crazy.
3: Gonna lie though. Anytime I've ever, and I've done this twice because there were people that was really close to me and I posted them before they died as well. But one thing I could say is, one person was really close to me. The other one was Takeoff, who, you know, we had on the show. And when I tell you those are the highest viewed things on my page, I think it is a little sick, the obsession that people have with the dead.
5: Yeah.
6: Well, a tweet, I think, is way worse than a picture. I ain't gonna hold you.
3: Yeah, I think a picture's fair. I think a tweet is crazy as hell. And, well, speaking of mental illness, Hayden, she apparently had a history of taking opioids and alcohol together, and she had to do rehab for that. Well, now this interview is coming up because a lot of people are saying her death just seems a little shady.
7: Neutrogena was a huge part of my life. I had the memorials clauses. It was live with Kelly and Michael. I had no intention to talk about postpartum depression. It just came up. Neutrogena wanted to fire me over that.
3: Could you imagine her talking about, like, what she struggled with after having a child, and they let her go with that, but she talked about opioids and alcohol and didn't care?
6: Yeah, that's weird.
3: And that ultimately may be the result of why she's no longer here. We don't really know what happened just yet. They're saying there was no foul play when it comes to the autopsy. Last but not least, speaking of autopsies, we know Tupac Shakur, there is a murder trial going down for his death, and the police are speaking out about it. We know Keefe D is currently being tried with Tupac's murder, but a police officer spoke out from the Las Vegas Police Department, and look at what he said happened in Tupac's final moment.
8: He was still talking, and I was trying to convince him to tell me the name of whoever his assailants were. He responded, no, we'll take care of it.
3: Nah, because Keefe D is still on trial, which means Suge ain't do his big one. He's also not willing to testify against him.
5: They saw it. I believe they know, and I think Suge know, but, you know.
6: Yeah.
5: If snitches get stitches, you gotta street code. I don't get it.
3: Well, Keithy D talks so much in that booking on DJ Vlad. I would be so surprised if he doesn't go to jail. FYI, DJ Vlad is streaming The Trial, so you can check that out with him. I'm L'Oreal. That's the lowdown. You can follow me at Star and L'Oreal, L-O-R-E-L, or Morning Hustle Show.
4: 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Stephen A. Smith was upset. He got the thumbs down award from the NABJ. But we want to know, who would you like to nominate for that same thumbs down award? We'll get to it when we come back.
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0: It's the Morning Hustle. 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
2: Stephen A. Smith didn't like getting called out with the thumbs down award, but that's okay. Sometimes it got to happen. And we want to know, who would you like to call out today? Who would you give the thumbs down award to if you could? We're taking all nominations. 866-HUSTLE-8, 866-487-8538. Call us up. Let us know who that is. Let's show some people, not love, what are we showing them?
3: Yeah, we gonna show them hate. And you know what, Kyle? Specifically, I mean, the thumbs down is one thing. I think we should change it to the middle finger award.
2: Oh my God. Okay, well, hold on now. Let's stick with the thumbs down for now. Let's see if we
3: middle
2: graduate
3: finger.
2: To the middle finger later, all right? Hit us up. The phone lines are open right now.
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5: 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On westbound 64, we're slow along the Chaco Valley Bridge, approaching I-95. We have an earlier accident on Bells Road near Richmond Highway, as well as Hull Street near 3rd. Otherwise, interstates and secondaries accident and stall free. Ongoing construction includes the right lane closed on Richmond Highway in both directions between Dinwiddie Avenue and Mimosa Street. I'm Jack Wally on iPower 92.1 and 104.1.
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1: All right, y'all know who it is. It's the Morning Hustle. L'Oreal, Kyle Santillan, Alton Walker. And it's that time, baby. We got to nominate some people so that Stephen A. Smith is not alone. Mm-hmm. Who would you like to give the thumbs down award two, you know,
0: I've been waiting
1: all night. We've been waiting for this.
0: You hear me? Can I start, please?
1: Okay, L'Oreal's on the line, and your thumbs down award goes to.
0: My thumbs down award is going to Rashad Bilal from Earn Your Leisure. Okay, I feel like his comments right here were disgusting.
2: But I'm not even on the black thing no more. Not a black event. You think I'm gonna cater just to black people just to get torn down by black people? You out of your mind.
3: Ooh. Yeah, you get thumbs
0: the
3: down.
0: The black
3: for real.
0: Thing, yeah. These black things are the people that put you in position to even be able to have something as big and great as InvestFest. Thumbs down, Rashad, okay? Down. No, thank you.
1: All right, Alton Walker. And the thumbs down award goes to...
3: Ray J! Yes, Ray J, sir.
1: You like Ray J?
3: No, you said you got it. Your heart was working at 25%, and we started praying for you. We had our one wish... And true. We gave it to you. And I'm mad because...
0: No, we
3: you,
0: didn't.
3: Well, yeah, I didn't get my last one, my no, one wish. I didn't get my one wish.
0: You didn't even pray for him.
3: I ain't gonna lie to you. But you get a thumbs down for having black folks out here praying hard for you. And then you did two fights this year. Mm. Thumbs down, Ray J. And then have nerve to have your mom, your sister out there with that... Brandy don't do stuff like that.
0: No, she doesn't.
1: That's messed up, man.
0: That's hilarious.
1: That is messed up.
0: That's a good one. Good one.
1: I'm gonna go in a little bit of a different direction. All right, for Kyle Santillan, man, this thumbs down award goes to.
0: Wait, y'all didn't give me a drum roll.
3: We forgot.
0: Whatever.
1: The FDA, the Food and Drug Administration.
0: I'm with you.
1: And let me explain. Because every time I scroll on my damn Instagram, it's another post about how ketchup ain't real. It's chemicals in the post. And spaghetti ain't real. They put chemicals in it. Your chicken is bleach. The chicken ain't real. You know what's bleach in it? It's bleach in the chicken. All the food we trying to eat, trying to get healthy, it's got chemicals in it, processing it. You can't even get like real cows grazing in the field.
0: Lettuce.
1: You got them choked up by the neck. You kill them. Now we're eating all the stress in the Food and Drug Administration. Aren't you supposed to make sure the quality of the food is edible and healthy for us, the people of the United States of America? Then what the hell are you doing?
0: Kyle is upset. Two thumbs down to the FDA.
3: That would bother you, right?
0: He's hungry.
1: I'm tired of it.
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1: No, it's probably not real food. All right, hustlers, what y'all got, man? 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

0: happening?
1: What's up?
0: Trying to see if you can win this $1,000 today. You with that?
1: Yeah, I'm gonna try.
0: All right, hustlers, when we come back, Jada from Burlington, North Carolina is on the line, and she's gonna try her luck at the $1,000 cash grab. Don't move.
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4: You know how people say music can take you right back to a moment in your life? That's exactly how I feel. 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I'm holding a can of Sprite right now, and it's part of the Sprite Living track list. It's more than just a can. 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Obey your thirst.
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10: This report is sponsored by Taco Bell. Westbound I-64 slow along the Chaco Valley Bridge approaching I-95. Northbound I-95, we're heavy between Lombardi Street Overpass and Hermitage Road. And northbound Poway Parkway, heavy between Jank Road and Chippenham Parkway. Route 288 northbound, heavy between Huguenot Trail and Patterson Avenue. I'm Jack Wadley on iPower 92.1 and 104.1.
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0: question?
1: 60 seconds.
2: Time for that $1,000 cash grab, baby.
3: Yeah.
2: All the hustlers in the building and on the line representing out of Burlington, North Carolina.
3: Yeah.
2: Partially my somewhat old stomping grounds. We got
4: Jada
2: on the line.
4: Yeah, this man from everywhere.
2: What you mean? I done moved around a little bit.
3: Yes.
2: I literally lived in Burlington for 1 year of my life.
3: I shop in Burlington.
4: We're sick of it.
2: Jada, what's good with you, man?
5: Nothing much.
2: All right, we try to see if you want to win this money today. $1,000 is on the line. When you hear other people doing the cash grab, what goes through your mind?
5: It'd be some crazy questions.
2: Yeah, sometimes they do get a little
4: crazy. That's big mad. That's not our problem.
2: Yeah, that's our judges, man. He makes up the questions. You know what I'm saying? But I'll tell you what. Let's see what you can do with it today real quick. Here are the rules. You got 60 seconds to answer 10 questions. For every correct answer, we'll give you $10. Get all 10 right, you win $1,000. If you don't know an answer, you can say pass. We'll come back to it as long as we have time. And make sure the answer that you give is the one that you want, because we have to go with your first response, and those very same judges don't play about that, okay?
4: It's one person, but whatever.
2: Right, for sure. All right, that being said, Jada, we want to hook you up. L'Oreal's got a free answer for you.
4: Remember this answer because you're going to need it. 66.
5: Mm. Okay.
4: Okay. You could kick Alton out too because I already hear him.
3: I mean, you know, the man question
5: be
3: crazy.
5: They always forget the free answer. I'm not going to forget.
2: Okay.
4: I know that's my girlfriend.
2: She made a commitment. Yeah.
3: I know she going to get that one wrong.
4: Oh, come on.
3: What?
4: She got this.
2: All right, Jada, I got 60 seconds on the clock. When you're ready, say, I'm ready, Kyle.
5: I'm ready, Kyle.
2: All right, clock begins.
3: She might win, huh?
2: She might win, man. You never know.
4: Nah,
2: that's the good
4: luck charm. You ain't have to do all that.
2: Clock begins in 3, 2, 1. Here we go. What is 16 times 5?
3: I told you.
2: Spell the word castle.
3: No, I'm going to tell you got that wrong.
2: Castle.
3: I'm going to tell you.
5: A-S-T-E-L or L-E.
2: Which of these animals is classified as an amphibian? A toad, a lizard, or a snake?
5: A lizard.
2: What's the capital city of the state of Florida?
3: She gave up.
5: Miami?
2: What main organs do humans use to breathe air into the body?
5: Lungs.
3: 66.
2: How many standard items make up a dozen? 10, 12, or 14?
5: 12.
2: Solve this math problem. 17 times 3 plus 15.
5: Oh, that might be 63.
2: What do we call the imaginary line that runs around the middle of the earth?
5: I don't know.
4: You was going.
2: You could pass.
5: The hemisphere.
2: Which primary color is mixed with red to create purple? Yellow, blue, or green? And your time is up.
5: Blue.
2: All right.
3: I thought
4: hemisphere was a good try, though.
2: At least he was in the realm of, you know what I mean?
5: Oh, the realm.
2: No.
4: No.
2: I meant you were in the realm of
4: what
2: kind of the right answer.
4: She said the realm.
2: No, Jada is hilarious.
4: I'm crying. Now, my favorite part is when you ask what main organs do humans use to breathe air into their body, and Alton gonna say 66. I hate y'all. Okay. Came out the gate swinging and you missed.
3: Ooh.
4: 16 times 5 is 80. Now, the reason why I gave you the harder math question is because I thought you would know that even 6 times 5 could never be, it would have to be an even number no matter what. Like, I mean, a zero no matter what, because that's 30.
5: You're asking questions on the person you're not even thinking.
3: Yeah.
4: Clearly, but that's okay.
3: Yeah.
4: Spell the word castle, C-A-S-T-L-E. You ended up spelling it right the second time, but you got the word, the E and the L twisted at first. Which of these animals is classified as an amphibian? It's a toad.
3: Yeah.
5: I knew that. Because a lizard is a reptile, right?
4: Exactly.
5: Exactly.
4: Then you have the capital. Whatever. Sure. The capital city of the state of Florida. I said, I knew you was going to say Miami. I promise you I did. But it's actually Tallahassee.
3: Yeah.
4: Okay. And then This is the realm right here. This is my favorite. What do we call the imaginary line that runs around the middle of the earth, the equator? And you were saying the, so I thought you had it, but you didn't. One, two, three, $40.
3: That ain't bad.
5: Yeah. Well, that's something.
2: It's something.
4: Yeah, whoop-de-doo.
2: All right, man. $40 is yours, Jada. Congratulations to you. To go along with your $40, man, we want to give you a chance to do some shout-outs. What you got?
5: Shout out to God
2: for always being good. I'm gonna shout out everybody in Burlington, especially those off of Huffman Mill Road where I stayed for like a year.
4: You used to lay there for a week.
2: Hey Jada, ain't Huffman Mill Road right there?
5: Yeah.
2: All right. That's what
4: they closed it down. It's a new road.
2: All right, Jada. Congratulations, baby. For everybody else that wants to get down with the cash grab, you know what to do. Text the word cash to 71007. You could be up next with the Morning Hustle.
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0: 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L'Oreal, Kyle Santillan, Alton Walker, and the Lowdown is coming up next.
1: That's right, and it looks like there's a lot of new babies coming into the world, but unfortunately, it's the parents we don't like. Oh. Also, there's a new king of fashion and shots fired outside of Tupac's murder trial. We'll talk all about it coming up in the Lowdown.
0: That's going down in 10 minutes. Don't move.
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12: 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Poway Parkway northbound, slow between Midlothian Turnpike and Chippenham Parkway. Ashland Road southbound, heavy between Landry Road and I-64. Northbound I-95, slow between Bells Road and Broad Street. Route 28 northbound, heavy between Midlothian Turnpike and Huguenot Trail. Westbound I-64, heavy along the Shaco Valley Bridge, approaching I-95. I'm Jack Wiley on iPower 92.1 and 104.1.
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5: Who gets labeled as the best dressed rap rat in New York City?
6: Me, duh. Okay. When I was a rapper, I'm retired. Anyway, we will get to that in just a second. First, it looks like there's some new kids coming into the world, celebrity kids to be exact. And I don't, God, I thought we didn't have to deal with her anymore. Kim Kardashian. Her and Lewis Hamilton are reportedly talking about having kids.
7: No, okay. I thought she's pregnant.
6: No, I mean, not yet. She has 4 children already from Kanye West. But my thing is this. How y'all gonna have kids? Wasn't it the last couple kids surrogates?
7: Yeah.
6: So
7: yeah.
6: You willing to have a baby for this man? I'm sure you are.
8: Man,
6: she trying to lock that man. That's what that's about. I don't know. I could see this going along with just, again, another reality show, another extension. Nothing about them seems real or genuine, but they have been running around looking pretty happy together. So let's see how long this one lasts. Okay. They said he's really close with her kids, though. Okay, well, another baby is getting out, and that is Blueface's new kid.
9: What's his name?
10: Jonathan.
9: Jonathan what?
10: Jamal Porter.
9: Away from a face reveal. I think he kind of looks like me.
6: Yep, because he's a junior. Of all those kids, that's crazy to me that Krishan named her son Krishan Jr. and then she got a Jonathan Jr. I still wonder if that's his child.
8: Who knows?
6: It's weird because he says it's not and then he acts like it is and then they start making money together and then everything changes.
8: I don't like how he asked her what the kid's name is. Like, you ain't have no part in naming your own child.
6: So I thought about that too, but I think he was saying it for the stream. And as we know, all they do is stuff for the stream. Yeah. Krishan said the two of them made a lot of money in the past 2 days.
10: You know how much money he just made? He made 100K. I made like 60. But that was just from 2 days of hanging out with him.
6: Did you see what they had to do for that 60K?
8: Yeah,
6: she was boxing in the middle of the street.
8: Right.
6: They have a video of Blueface. I don't know if this is AI or not, but it looked like he got knocked out. They was just fighting in the street.
7: She tried to make money with the Lord, but the Lord wouldn't give it to her.
6: She ain't have no offer in place. Plus, I'm not listening. I'm not listening to her advice when it comes to the Lord. But
8: right.
6: You know, the Tupac trial is going down right now. Keefe D is on trial for the murder of Tupac, and it looks like things are getting crazy over there now. Tupac's siblings, they left out of the courtroom for lunch, and apparently there was shots fired near wherever they were. Super scary. We know that this is a whole gang related situation, but this 63-year-old man has people shooting up the courthouse. I mean, a gang is a gang. So at the end of the day, once you win it forever.
8: Blood in, blood out. Ain't that what they say?
6: I mean, that's what they say. But remember, what y'all shooting that Tupac and them family for? Y'all need to be shooting that Keefe D. He was the one that was running his mouth. He wrote the book. He went to Vlad. They didn't do nothing but lose their sibling.
8: Right.
6: So what you shooting at that for? They not the ones selling. They wasn't there. They weren't in Vegas. They have no information.
8: This whole thing is a mess.
6: Shoot Keefe D. Last but not least, there is a list that has been released courtesy of Complex, and it is the best dressed New York rappers of all time. So Complex Style released a list of the best dressed New York rappers of all time. There's 35 on the list. I'm going to hit you with the top 10. Starting with Fabolous at number 10, Grand Poobah 9, Raekwon, number 8, Jim Jones, Little Kim, number 6, Nas 5, Biggie 4, we had the Coogi sweaters, Cameron, number 3, Slick Rick 2, ASAP Rocky is coming in at number 1. Okay, now if I got to think about right now, the people that take the most fashion risk, I am going to give it to ASAP Rocky on that one. But when we talking about best dressed of all time, I'm going to go Cameron because I've never seen nobody be able to. Yeah, Cam had the pink furs. Like at one point, not Cameron now, but when he was at the prime of his career, I feel like this is more like prime of your career, Slick Rick prime of his career. I don't remember Grand Poobah's outfits.
8: No, Grand Poobah at the time, he was known for polos, Jabos, he ushered that whole thing in hip-hop.
6: Really?
8: Absolutely, 100%.
6: I didn't know that. But yeah. Best dressed rapper right now, how about that?
8: I don't know.
6: I'm going to have to give it to... you know who I like how they dress? Lil Yachty. I like how Lil Yachty dress. I like how Pharrell puts his stuff together too.
7: I like how all the women rappers are dressed.
6: There you like go. Who?
8: That's it.
6: I mean, that's a rapper, so name
7: they,
6: one.
7: Cause they ain't never got nothing on. Okay. Megan Thee Stallion, Cardi B, all y'all. Keep
6: I'm L'Oreal, that's the lowdown. 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
8: All right, stick around. When we You're come so back, funny. We want to know who you want to nominate for the Thumbs Down Award. Let's talk about it.
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0: daddy. 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I am so high, addict. I am so high like a addict.
1: I'm different, yeah, I'm different. I'm different, yeah, I'm different.

0: car loan, money loan. Me and bro, we'll get along. I paid $1,000 for my sneakers. They told you $100K for a feature.
1: Turn us up in the morning.
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5: Yeah. What up, y'all? It's the morning hustle. L'Oreal, Kyle, Santillan, Alton Walker.
6: That's right. 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
5: All right, we were talking about the fact that, you know, Stephen A. Smith got the thumbs down award from the NABJ.
6: Ha ha.
5: But he's not the only one that people can be disappointed in. Man, maybe there's somebody else out there that you would like to get a thumbs down award to. Who might that be? 866-HUSTLE, 866-487-8538. Hit us up right now. We're taking your phone calls and coming right back with them.
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2: 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Northbound Poway Parkway, slow between Midlothian Turnpike and Chippenham Parkway. Route 288 northbound, heavy between Midlothian Turnpike and Huguenot Trail. Ashland Road southbound, heavy between Lanier Road and I-64. With eastbound delays on I-64 between Staples Mill Road and the Bryan Park Interchange. Southbound I-95, heavy between the Bryan Park Interchange and Belvedere Street. I'm Jack Wiley on iPower 92.1 and 104.1.
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2: 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L'Oreal, Kyle Santillan, Alton Walker.
1: That's right. 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
2: All right, we've been talking about, of course, Stephen A. Smith getting the thumbs down award. We gave you some examples of some people or organizations we feel like should get two thumbs down. Well, we ain't say two, but
1: I'm not gonna lie. I gotta add a thumb to yours because now I see it's another recall for them damn Icy's now. You know them little fruit Icy's?
3: Yeah, no, you Icy's. See that to me. I was mad about that.
2: Did y'all see the one about the eggs?
1: Now it's eggs.
2: Yo, it's so much.
1: Yo, so like it's we can't so eat much. Nothing right now, y'all.
2: Yo, it is so much. It's crazy. I mean, I told y'all, you can't eat nothing these days. Everything is recalled.
1: Yeah.
2: Everything is tampered. The lettuce gave everybody all kinds of problems. You know what I'm saying?
1: I can't. I'm upset. You can't have a jalapeno or nothing, Jesus.
2: The food is outrageous, man. So I feel you, man. That's why I did what I did for that. And that's why we did what we did. And now it's time for you to do what you do. 866-HUSTLE-8, 866-487-8538. TJ in Douglasville, what you got?
4: I think we need to get the middle finger to Congress for letting this idiot start this war and putting us in financial ruins. So that's who we give the middle finger to, Congress and Donald Trump.
3: Supposed to be thumbs down. You said middle finger. You're like, bump that.
1: I told you it should have been middle finger, y'all. I did.
2: Yo, keep the phone calls coming, man. 866-HUSTLE-8, 866-487-8538. What's something out there, a person, an entity, an organization, or whatever that you would like to give the thumbs down award to? Holla at
5: it. I wish I had more hands so I could give those four thumbs down.
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0: not the hustle. Wow.
1: Yeah, man, we talking about who else than Stephen A. Smith should get nominated for the Thumbs Down Award.
2: I'm just going to go ahead and say it because we've been talking about him all week. I feel like it's never going to end. Blueface. Ooh. I just don't all this.
3: Yeah.
2: All of it I don't want anymore, but I did see somebody say that him and Krishan are today's Stevie J and Jocelyn, and now I

0: same scrolls you see.
1: Yes.
0: And I'm tired of being sick. I'm ready to get out of this country. One or the other, whoever created the guidelines, fired.
2: I'm telling you, because the food outside the country is so much cleaner and better. It's like, what are we doing wrong here?
3: Exactly. 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
4: 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You can't do that.
3: Except for T-Pain. He's the only one out of line.
2: I'm going to give it to Chris Brown because he ain't bring me on stage.
3: 866-487-8538. Who would you give the thumbs down award to? Let us know.
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12: 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Poway Parkway northbound, stop and go between Midlothian Turnpike and Chippenham Parkway. I-64 eastbound, slow between Staples Mill Road and the Bryan Park Interchange, with southbound delays on I-95 between Chamberlain Avenue and Bryan Park. Route 288 northbound, slow between Midlothian Turnpike and Huguenot Trail. And westbound 64, heavy along the Chaco Valley Bridge approaching I-95. I'm Jack Wiley on iPower 92.1 and 104.1.
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1: Money, money, money, okay? Text CASH, C-A-S-H to 71007. 10 questions, 60 seconds. Get them all right. You'll walk away with $1,000 for these bills because they keep coming.
0: Yeah, man. There's been a lot made about the fact that the NABJ, National Association of Black Journalists, gave Stephen A. Smith the thumbs down award.
1: Yeah.
0: You know what I mean? And we would like to say, you know what? I'm pretty sure there's other people deserving of this award as well.
1: Very much so.
0: Who would you like to add to the list? Do you have anybody else you want to put on?
2: Y'all going to hate me for this one.
1: Oh, here we go.
2: But Brandy,
3: four thumbs down.
0: Why you put Brandy on there?
2: Thumbs down for that theme song. One, they should have picked mine.
1: No.
0: Why you do that?
2: If you saw my theme song, it's way better. But thumbs down on that and supporting your brother. Stop supporting him.
1: I'm not gonna lie.
0: Come on.
1: Where's
0: now.
1: My bell?
2: Stop supporting
1: him. I'll wear him on the Ray J thing. Leave. Don't associate yourself with that.
0: That's
1: guy.
0: Her. I get it. She gets thumbs up for both.
2: No,
0: of
2: No, she's nah, stupid. Hell too nah. low. No, that's stupid.
1: Oh my
2: too
1: God. I'm with Alton on this one. Add a thumb.
0: Different world theme song and supporting her brother. You out of control.
1: I'm not all the way mad at the song. I'm just mad at him. Where you come?
0: 866-Hustle-8, 866-487-8538. Who would you like to get a thumbs down award to? Let's go to Millie in Toledo. What you say?
4: Man, I wanted to give a thumb down award to LeBron James for leaving my team.
1: Yeah. Who he think he is?
4: He never left.
0: Wait, so what team are you referring to? Because you're in Toledo, so are you referring to the Cavs or the Lakers?
4: I'm talking about the Lakers.
3: Four thumbs down.
1: You sound really hurt.
4: I'm hurt, man. I'm hurt.
0: Would you have been happy if he came back to the Cavs?
4: Nope.
1: Damn. Because his team is the Lakers.
0: His team is, he said what he said. He said what he said. All right, appreciate you, bro. If y'all didn't get through in the phone lines, you know what to do. Shoot us a voice note on that Morning
1: I got one
0: Hustle
1: more, though, yo.
0: App and let us know exactly how you feel.
1: Thumb down on the lace fronts. I'm so tired of them. I'm so tired of your scalp lifting in the front. Just get a sewing. Weave is weave.
2: Yeah, and the ones with the edge. With
1: That's
2: the,
1: what I'm talking about.
2: The, with the edge, with the yeah. The curtains down.
1: Yes.
2: Yeah, y'all gotta stop that.
1: So it's like the hairline is
2: yeah,
1: here.
2: It's like an eyebrow bang.
1: Yeah,
0: that
1: no.
0: is hilarious.
2: If your
0: right.
2: bang coming to your eyebrow, that's crazy.
1: Not
2: your
1: the bang.
2: Edges. Oh my God.
1: No, not the bang, the edges, yeah.
2: The edges, yeah,
1: you
2: come to your
1: bang.
2: Eyebrows.
0: Shoot us that voice note. Let us know what you want to add to the list. In the meantime, we're getting ready for the lowdown coming up next. What you got?
1: I'm sorry, he looks real sad.
2: Because that looked like a curtain.
1: Well, it looks like Ice Spice may have some brand new music on the way for us, and I got a little sneak peek. Plus, a different world is what we was just talking about, yeah. And we're going to get a different view. We'll talk all about it coming up in the lowdown.
0: All right, y'all don't move. That's on the way right here on the Morning Hustle.
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1: All right, Morning Hustle is here. Lowdown's coming up next. What we got?
0: The city girl, JT, is issuing an apology to who? And the apology probably should really come from Ice Spice because she's done it again. We'll talk all about it coming up in a Lowdown.
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9: 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Poway Parkway northbound, stop and go between Midlothian Turnpike and Chippenham Parkway. I-64 eastbound, slow between Staples Mill Road and the Bryan Park Interchange, with southbound delays on I-95 between Chamberlain Avenue and Bryan Park. Route 288 northbound, slow between Midlothian Turnpike and Huguenot Trail. And westbound 64, heavy along the Shaco Valley Bridge approaching I-95. I'm Jack Wiley on iPower 92.1 and 104.1.
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3: Some might say the wrong person put out an apology. Who should have done it?
4: I don't think she'll agree with us, but we shall see. Okay, let's first kick it off. Well, we all know A Different World is coming back. The reboot is set to air September the 24th on Netflix. I can't wait. Shout out to Elijah Khan, my little sister. She is going to be in there.
3: Okay.
4: I'm excited about that. The trailer dropped and a lot of people had things to say. Basically saying that it didn't really align to them with the original Different World, which we do know that Jasmine Guy and Kadeem
3: Hardison.
4: Dwayne Wade. So it's like their child and friends, and it goes from there. But do y'all think like we are going a little too far with the reboots? Because why do you think like this couldn't have just been called as something else?
3: I love it. I mean, and it's only been a trailer. Like, get a show a chance to drop before y'all start criticizing it. You don't even know what's going to happen yet.
4: Yeah, well, I do know. I feel like it's going to be really big. It's produced by Debbie Allen.
5: Can't go wrong with that.
4: Speaking of Jasmine Guy, it looks like she is set to release her memoir. It's going to be called A Different Girl. And it's co-written with her daughter. My only thing about this is every time these memoirs come out, I hope she ain't sleep with Mace back in the day or
5: That's what I'm saying, like she was having fun, like she was out there back in the day.
4: Because you know, everybody, I feel like everybody memoirs like, you know, when I was dating Tupac, and it's like, let this man rest. So who do you think she was bumping and grinding with back then? And will she tell this much? I mean, like, she's gonna talk about, like, her journey through dance at Alvin Alley, obviously playing Whitney, and just her career all over across Black Hollywood. Please, Jasmine Guy, I'm so scared. Cause there's some people, I just want to remain pure.
3: That's right.
4: Don't tell me about you smoking crack when you were 12.
3: Yeah, I'm pretty sure she does.
4: All right, well, we shall see. But I am excited for September 24th of Netflix. It's a different world and where it comes from. That's Brandy. Brandy, ladies and gentlemen. Okay, anyway, JT may be stepping into a new career path. Mm-hmm. Let's see if you guys are here for it.
6: So yesterday I went to a class with Dorado to learn how to DJ. I see why DJs used to be ignoring the out of us growing up. DJing is actually really hard. You really have to focus. And I just want to apologize to DJs. Growing up, I used to think that you just did not want to play the song that I liked in the club.
4: It was like, no, we don't want to play City Girls.
3: Right.
4: So she's going to be a DJ now, it seems. Like she's at least working towards being a DJ. It's funny because on the flip side, remember when Young Miami did this?
6: 2026.
4: The party
6: late, but the music is trash.
4: She told the DJ the music was trash.
3: Yeah.
4: Remember that?
3: Yeah. Yeah.
4: You know him, right?
3: Yes. Well, people thought she was talking about Sean Mack because he was in the video, but he came out and cleared all of that up. Yeah. But at the end of the day, JT was like, okay, you want to see how rude she is? Watch how I treat the DJs. You know what I mean?
4: So she's doing it on the flip side.
3: Yeah.
4: You gotta show love to the DJs. That's not an easy job.
3: No.
4: And what can we do without them? There's no music.
3: Exactly.
4: Yeah. Okay, but are you one of the type of people that be like, can you play?
3: No.
4: I only do it with DJ Geronimo. Shout out to him.
3: Yeah. Oh, I do it when I'm hosting, but that's different.
4: Last but not least, I'm tired of this flow, Ice Spice, okay? Ice Spice.
5: It's the same thing.
4: Yeah, she has released some new music, and the name of the song, they trying to copy, like, y'all gotta stop it. First of all, that's too long.
3: That's the whole title?
4: That's what it seems it is. It's too long. But second off, I'm thinking she about to come with it. It's this.
7: But you can't, and you not it. They trying to copy, like, y'all gotta stop it. Like, I can't. I be popping. He got a roster, but I'm still his topic. Catch a tan on an island. While y'all be yapping, I'm eating and shopping. And my fans, they be wildin', begging in DMs like, I can't drop it.
4: I like Ice Spice. I am tired of this same song.
3: Right.
4: It is that she gotta switch it up. Come on. Like, this don't sound like the other 75 songs she dropped.
5: It sounds the same.
3: Yeah, it does. Yeah.
4: Sometimes it works, and I get that when that is your flow, that shit, whatever, like a G.
0: But it's the same.
4: But you gotta mix it up. Yeah,
3: same
4: it's like
3: beat,
4: nothing.
3: Same flow, same
4: I promise
3: tone.
4: You, when they said new music, I'm like, nah, we heard this before 2 years ago.
3: Facts.
4: Anyway, she did drop a perfume, so she is switching it up in that realm. At Ulta, just dropped this called In Her Mood, and you could go pick that up right now, I guess, along with the song. If we have a whole nother album of that, I'm not listening to it. I'm sorry. I'm L'Oreal. That's the lowdown. You can follow me at Starin L'Oreal.
1: 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You can follow her. You can follow L'Oreal.
4: But right. Morning Awesome Show.
3: All right, listen, man. Y'all might have gave Stephen A. Smith the thumbs down award, but he's not done with his HBCU run. We'll let you know what he's got planned coming up next. Don't move.
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1: You want money? 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We got 10 questions, 60 seconds. When you get them all right, you'll walk away with that money. And all you got to do is I'll give you my Cash App and you can send it back to me because you don't really want that $1,000, do you? You want me to win it.
0: Look, man, coming up, Santilli News for HBCUs. It looks like celebrities have been dropping their kids off. Whose kids are going to what school?
1: Who's next?
0: And what is Stephen A. Smith doing despite getting a thumbs down award from the NABJ? He said he ain't done doing what he's doing. We'll talk about it in 10 minutes. Don't move.
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21: 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As soon as the Buss Family Trust released a statement on Monday announcing the sale of their remaining 17.8% share in the Lakers, Jeannie Buss fired back, Through her lawyer, Buss is contending that a court ruled in 2017 that no sale could be effectuated without approval by the co-trustees, i.e. Jeannie, Janie, and Joey Buss. Jeannie's five other siblings are standing strong in their plans to sell, issuing a second statement on Tuesday that said, quote, "The Los Angeles Lakers have never been just a basketball team. They've been one of the greatest privileges of our lives. Johnny, Jimmy, Janie, Joey, and Jesse have made the decision to sell their family's remaining stake, and we remain united in that decision. We intend to move forward and through the appropriate process." And Jeannie was the lone sibling who did not sell the team Monday, and multiple sources told ESPN that she did not respond to the family vote on whether to sell the team. For more on this and other top stories of the day, tune into The Daily Play with Joy Taylor at UrbanOnePodcast.com or wherever you get your podcasts.

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2: You know how I do it. Time to get to that Santilli news for HBCUs. Big Med, let me get my Red Sea of Sound from Winston-Salem State University, please. They sound so good every week. God, I love my school. All right, let's get to it, man. Speaking of Winston-Salem State University, I'm not the only one to graduate from there. Stephen A. Smith did as well. We was talking about him earlier this week with him getting the Thumbs Down Award from the National Association of Black Journalists. Well, despite the negative attention he got this week, part of his response was to let you know that he's still out here to support HBCUs, and he's got some deals on the table y'all need to know about.
3: Got something coming down the pike, by the way, where I'm about to ink a deal where we're broadcasting HBCU basketball games. I'm going to need some black folks working for me as talent, as producers, and beyond.
4: Well, you better stop pissing everybody off.
2: Now, see, this is where I always had a conflict with Stephen A. Smith, because he is a very strong HBCU supporter. Then he goes on TV and says something stupid I don't agree with, and then we have that dynamic of the yin and the yang. You know what I'm saying? So
4: he's like Uncle Ruckus.
2: Oh, my God. All right, we'll see what happens, okay? Speaking of HBCUs, it is that fall semester that's jumping off right about now. And before we get to who's dropping off their kids, man, Clark Atlanta University alumni, check this out. I believe you say her name, Akasha. I hope that's right. Akasha C. McBride. She was crowned Miss California, and she's now going to compete for Miss USA.
5: Okay.
2: Coming out of Clark Atlanta University.
4: Right.
2: That's fire, right?
4: Yeah.
2: Miss USA could be a former Clark Atlanta student.
5: Yeah.
4: excuse me, will be. Okay. Because we know she's going to win.
2: I like that. We don't need
4: you to do all that.
2: Yes. Alright, everybody knows that Usher, he's got some kids and he dropped his son off at Howard University this semester. Here's what he had to say to him.
6: What a wild and amazing adventure. You here in the Mecca. It's your time to shine, kid. You wanted this. You manifested this. You called this into action. You didn't give up. And now this is just your beginning, man. I'm so proud of you. It's your time.
2: I like that.
4: I know this little one. You better stay focused. You hear me?
2: No doubt. But he's not the only one, man. Lil Duval dropped his daughter off at HBCU. She's going to Tuskegee University.
7: Come on.
8: My people's down here going to school down here.
9: Okay, then.
8: Don't y'all with a nigga,
9: nigga. You good.
8: Y'all make sure y'all protect my daughter, man.
9: For sure. What's her name?
8: What's your major?
9: Nobody on the campus don't be safe. Your baby gonna be safe.
8: I appreciate that, man.
4: I mean, I got some advice for her, though.
2: What's that?
4: Make sure you leave your bonnets at home, because it ain't going to work there.
2: That's right. Mm-hmm. That's right. Not in the classroom or the cafeteria. You know what to do, all right? And last but not least, I want to stay with Tuskegee for a minute. This is the first season ever in school's history that they have a soccer team, right? So, just this past Monday night.
4: You put it together? We know you're a pro.
2: I did not, but I'm proud to see what they're doing out there. And they had their first ever game this Monday night. It was a preseason game. They played against a school called Enterprise State. They were down 1-0 in the second half. The Nigerian native, Chikwere Ikpo, came down the right-hand side. He crossed the ball to the center to Tari Davis out of Conyers, Georgia.
4: Wow.
2: Who scored the goal with a flying head ball to tie the game and scored the school's first ever soccer goal in the history of Tuskegee University.
4: Let's go, Conyers.
2: You know what I mean? Yeah, from Conyers, Georgia, just outside of Atlanta. So shout out to him. The game was a preseason exhibition game and ended in a 1-1 tie. They have their first regular season game this Saturday versus Auburn in Montgomery, Alabama.
4: Don't let Alton talk, because I already know what he's about to say.
2: Now he's shaking his head. What are you upset about?
4: Ever since you said Enterprise University, his face went crazy.
5: They about to start playing DeBryan now. This is their last season.
2: No, but that was just a preseason exhibition game.
5: Their
2: regular season games, they play Auburn, they play Faulkner, they play Huntington, they play Union.
4: Why are you explaining this to somebody who has no teams at his school?
2: You know what? You're absolutely right.
5: I mean, I've been enjoying it. This is going to be our first and last.
2: No, season. It ain't. Don't you say that.
4: It's not.
2: Shout out to Tuskegee University, man. This is the beginning of a long tradition and history in soccer in HBCU sports.
4: I
2: love
4: it.
2: All right. 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
0: Do it, all right? Now, real quick, man, tomorrow on the show, we know everybody is either back to school or very close to going back to school. And we got something serious we want to talk about, man. How do you feel about schools pushing kids through to the next level or through graduation when the kids haven't actually learned the work?
1: And that's why they can't even get your order right at McDonald's.
2: Exactly. And get your wrong change back. Well, sometimes
1: oh, no, no, no.
2: Sometimes
1: they ain't got that change. They do not know how to count
0: facts,
1: money.
0: Facts, facts.
1: You want to get some extra money? Give them an amount and then change it. Oh, no, you know what? I found 100. I promise you they're going to give you back 100 and change.
0: Yeah. So we want to know how you feel about that tomorrow on the show. If you have an idea what you want to say, you can call right now if you want. 866-HUSTLE-8, 866-487-8538.
1: Don't all right, kids.
0: That being said, man, it's up for us, man. We out of here. If you want to tap in with us, you got to do it on social media. How can they get with you? What you got going on, L'Oreal?
1: Starring L'Oreal on all social media platforms is super easy. Okay, shout out to all the people we ran across in Indy at the Creator Summit. I did a bunch of TikToks and all that
2: dancing
1: with them. Yeah, I did do a lot of dancing, so make sure y'all check that out. Did y'all see the video for He Wanna Lick My Boom, Clap My Rap, ta-ta-ta-ta? She just put a video out. So yeah. I did a TikTok to that as well. I tried to make Alton and Kyle do it, but y'all hated on me.
0: Yeah, we're not going to dance
2: along. We're not about to ask nobody to lick our boom.
0: It's a whole woman song.
1: Alton, you was definitely telling people to look at
2: I
1: Boom Shalala before.
2: I like the song, but the song says, he wants to lick my boom, ka-ta-ka.
1: Maybe
2: clock,
1: he wants to.
2: Itchy, itchy,
1: where
2: yah,
1: can
2: yah,
1: they
2: yah,
1: follow
2: yah
1: you?
2: Alton Walker Show. And I will you won't be saying my boom shakaka.
0: All right,
1: he probably don't have one.
0: Kyle Santillan, man. Follow me on the gram at Radio King Kyle. Hit me up there anytime. Also, man, please keep going.

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2: 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Dark times is when the doctor is telling you that you'll never be the same again. Those are dark times. When you think about it, you really don't even want to live because you're not going to be the same. You're not going to be who you used to be. Those are dark times. When your wife is looking at you, you got to question it like, are you going to be there for me? What you going to do? I'm talking to you.

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101, the 804 source for hip-hop and R&B and home of that morning hustle show. Did you miss out on your chance, friend? I hope you didn't oversleep. You know, you've got your chance to win $1,000 every weekday morning inside that $1,000 cash grab. That's how you gotta wake up with us. Dominique Zee, we'll hold you down. Happy Hump Day Wednesday. Yes, we are officially halfway through yet another ghetto week in America, baby. And I mean, all the recalls, all the salmonella, we can't eat the eggs, the lettuce. Nothing is safe. I guess we could just eat the air. That ain't safe. Well, here we are, me and you, Fred, getting through it. And you know one thing about it is we're going to make it look like some. Yeah, that's what we're gearing up to prep these kids for success. Our annual back-to-school bash this Saturday. Come on out and enjoy a free family day of activities. We got you when it comes to the school supplies and getting the kids squared away for back-to-school. I mean, we're giving away 500 bags of school supplies. On top of that, all types of vendors, resources will be there, activities, bounce houses, a kid's talent show. I hope you signed your kid up for the talent show. I don't know if it's closed by now, but yeah, get over to iPowerRichmond.com to check that out, and we will see you this Saturday at our annual prep for success. I got some LMA, some Chris Breezy, and some Rich Homie Khan and Tim's on the way, so stay with me. We getting through this hump day together on iPower 92.1 and 104.1.

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Like, wait, babe, let me

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0: Morning Dew. That remix right here on iPower 92.1 and 104.1, the 804 source for hip-hop and R&B at home of that Morning Hustle Show. Yeah, don't miss out on your chance to win that money. And don't miss out on the one and only Party with a Purpose. Yes, T.I.D.L. Hughley, Rick Ross, Keith Sweat. Listen, everybody is going to be 803 Fresh, EU Sugar Bear, and baby, Eric Benet. Listen, the lineup for the One Voyage Cruise is absolutely insane. And we are leaving out of Miami October 26th. That's all I got to say, baby. You don't want to get left off Bad and Bougie. You see how fast the year has gone by. 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All right, treat yourself, man. You be working hard. Look, I got some Chris Breezy on the way. What else you want to hear? Your soundtrack to your hump.
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11: This is The Daily Play with Joy Taylor. As soon as the Buss Family Trust released a statement on Monday announcing the sale of their remaining 17.8% share in the Lakers, Jeannie Buss fired back. Through her lawyer, Buss is contending that a court ruled in 2017 that no sale could be effectuated without approval by the co-trustees, i.e. Jeannie, Janie, and Joey Buss. Jeannie's five other siblings are standing strong in their plans to sell, issuing a second statement on Tuesday that said, quote, the Los Angeles Lakers have never been just a basketball team. They've been one of the greatest privileges of our lives. Johnny, Jimmy, Janie, Joey, and Jesse have made the decision to sell the family's remaining stake, and we remain united in that decision. We intend to move forward and through the appropriate process. And Jeannie was the lone sibling who did not sell the team Monday, and multiple sources told

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0: and RV, and of course, home of that Morning Hustle show, giving you a chance to put $1,000 in your pocket every weekday morning inside that $1,000 cash grab. Dominique DeZiva holding things down. It's Hump Day Wednesday. You are halfway through yet another ghetto week in America, baby. And you know, it's beyond business with us. Oh yeah, we are celebrating Black Business Month, and you might have missed some things at our Black Business Month social series. 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

0: Skilla, baby. Face card. Girl, you a 10. I know that's right. It's iPower 92.1. You should text your boo right now and tell her you a 10. I bet you that'd get you what you want. I'm trying to help you out, player. Dominique the Diva holding it down, of course. How's your hump day going? Well, listen, it's a lot of headlines going on. Let me dive into them, because I know you be out and about, friend. Now, I don't know if Diddy is going to have to go back to court, but he might. There is a testimony that is resurfacing from Diddy's federal criminal trial that is now being used in an effort to pull him back into a civil lawsuit accusing his son of sexual assault. You know, Christian King Combs. Well, here's the thing. I don't know if you remember, initially, this young lady had to revise her case after a judge previously dismissed Diddy for lack of personal jurisdiction in California. Well, the new argument is that evidence that aired during Diddy's trial helps establish the connection to the state that the original complaint was missing. You know, I think the issue here is that this young lady is alleging that something happened to her when she was on Diddy's ship with his son. And see, when you get into the waters of things, baby, it's tough because the state of California is like, we ain't got nothing to do with that. It wasn't in California. Well, the new argument is, you know, saying that, well, they've established a connection. I don't know if this is going to hold up in court, but, you know, she does claim that Christian Combs cornered her and made some unwanted advances and attempted to force her to do things to him. It's going to be interesting if Diddy gets pulled back into this lawsuit as well as a defendant. I don't know, man. Read up on it for yourself if you're nosy. And I am keeping my eye on this Tupac case. I mean, the trial that's going on 30 years later. Man, all on iPowerRichmond.com. Stay up to date with us. Plus, don't move. My girl DJ J Dream is getting you through your lunch break the right way. Up next, don't miss that midday workout mix.
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0: 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Definitely love kicking it with my girl, Jay Dream, each and every time, but you know what? She's not going nowhere. 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
1: License over real. 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

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None more, none left. 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

0: That was my girl, J Dream Official. And that's how you could follow her on all social media platforms right now. J Dream Official. All right. Thank you, love, for kicking it with me today, getting us through this lunch break. All right. In the meantime, we got more music on the way coming up in less than 5 minutes. 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
3: All right, hustlers, it looks like Stephen A. Smith is big mad about the NABJ giving him the thumbs down award, but we figure let's piss off some more people.
1: Oh, yeah.
4: 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I wish I had more hands so I could give him four thumbs down, okay?
3: Well, our question for you is, who would you like to nominate for a thumbs down award as well?
1: Yeah, we about to have a good time with this.
3: We about to have one, man.
4: Is it your baby father?
3: Huh? Make your list. Make sure you hit us tomorrow morning. Once again, we want to know, who would you like to nominate to get the thumbs down award right here on the Morning Hustle Show?
1: Wake your ass up, man.
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8: 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Dark times is when the doctor is telling you that you'll never be the same again. Those are dark times. When you think about it, you really don't even want to live because you're not going to be the same. You're not going to be who you used to be. Those are dark times. When your wife is looking at you, you got to question it like, are you going to be there for me? What you going to do? I'm talking to you.

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0: 1041, the 804 source for hip hop and R&B at home with our morning hustle show. Dominique the Diva, hold it down. Look, I hope your Wednesday's been going smooth so far. I've been over here being nosy. Yeah, I almost forgot about the VMAs. I ain't gonna lie. Yes, the VMAs, Video Music Awards, MTV. Okay, they're back in. I mean, Drake has been having an exceptional year, obviously. Okay, he dropped 3 albums. Iceman has continued to dominate the charts. And now Drake is facing off with Megan Thee Stallion and Don Toliver. That's right. The VMAs have nominated Drake.
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Okay, we about to get these kids back to school like shebang.

course, for hip hop and R&B. Dominique the Diva holding it down on a Hump Day Wednesday. And friend, every time I turn around, it's something that I love that I can't eat. Yeah, if you're like me and you love those popular frozen fruit bars by Outshine, you know, the Outshine fruit bars, well, hold off on that. Because, yeah, there is officially a recall on the Outshine fruit bars. Several flavors of the popular brand have been recalled because they may be contaminated with glass. Mm-hmm. So you know who you've got to thank for that? Well, why don't you thank the person that decided to, fire most of the people that was in the FDA? Yeah, and, why don't you go ahead and thank the person that suspended the quality control program used by a network of roughly 170 laboratories that tested food for pathogens and contaminants. Yes. See, when you have folks come in and say, oh, Doge is doing this, Doge is doing that, well, now we have them to thank, okay? At least 10 food scientists at an FDA in San Francisco, they were fired. 15 scientists in the Division of Food Processing Science and Technology, they were fired. These were not random desk jobs. As you can see, their work testing food for contamination and studying was very much important. And now here we are, recall after recall after recall after recall. Yeah. So, yeah, be careful out there. Try the air. Maybe that's safe. Probably not, but more on this on iPowerRichmond.com. Coming up though, I definitely got your soundtrack as we make it through this hump day. I got some Kanye and some Chris Breezy and Usher. Don't move.

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0: to 2 p.m. Come on out and enjoy a free family day of activities, vendors, entertainment. I mean, your kid is going to be the entertainment. We have a kids talent show going down, which I love to see them up there doing their thing. Because I'm going to tell you, I used to be in my room all the time performing for imaginary people, okay? So come on out and support the kids at the talent show at our Prep for Success Back to School Bash. And you know, if you get there early, free food for the first 50 people, no lie. So we can't wait to see you there. And we're giving out 500 bags of school supplies this Saturday. Your child must be present to receive the supplies though. So come on out. It is free and open to the public. And we just want to make sure everybody, from the kids to the teachers, administrators, mom, dad, the whole village, okay, is ready to have a successful school year and a safe one as well. Yeah, all that info is on iPowerRichmond.com.
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1: Nothing on that beat, nope. Ike, Mustard on the beat.

slaves. Atlanta was the mecca, building railroads and trains. Bear with me for a second, let me put y'all on game. The settlers was using town folk to make them richer. Fast forward 2024, you got the same agenda. You run to Atlanta when you need a check balance. 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You call future when you didn't see the club. 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
1: Let's get the party started. 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

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The 804 source for hip hop and R&B and home of that morning hustle show. Man, tomorrow morning all over again, they'll have another chance for you to try to win that $1,000 inside the $1,000 cash grab, friend. If I was you, I'd try every day. Okay, could use a little extra money every day. Hump Day Wednesday especially. I need my fun weekend. My fun money weekend. I want to know, what do you rate this summer? Summer 2026. What are you rating it? Is it a 10 out of 10? Is it a 5 out of 10? The weather was really annoying to me. I ain't gonna lie. Every time I turn around. But I want to know. You can just get at me on Threads. You be on Threads? I'm always on Threads. I love me some Threads. I got rid of Twitter a long time ago. It's crazy over there, friend. I can't take it. Too many bots. But we can chat on Threads, though, or Instagram, at Dominique the Diva. And I want to know what you're rating summer 2026. I want to know if it's given what it's supposed to have. Gay. Big Nat is up next, though. He's going to hold you down, get you through the rest of your afternoon, of course, and be your plug. I don't know. He might have some Cousins Fest tickets in here. I don't know. You got to rock out with him, though, and enjoy the rest of your hump day. Until tomorrow, Richmond, as always, love ya. Mean it.

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0: We here on a Wednesday. Time to get to it. You know how I go. I'm about to jump on the internet. See what's happening with your favorite celebs. Now get back. We're going to chat about what I heard. But if you're celebrating a birthday, something you want to hear, something you got to say, bring that phone. Let me know. 833-804-9236. And I got you. Coming up at 4 o'clock, we're going to play What's My Name. I got a pair of tickets to the Crab Fest for that. Lonnie coming in at 5 with the hard drive at 5. And so much more. You better stick around. After the break, though, right back at you with that Tim is what you need. Stay close.
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0: 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Big Nat here. That craving? Oh, it's definitely real. 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

0: We're right inside. This is Cali. This is the crime. When I pat with 921-104, 1-804, source fit popping on. 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I'm here. You there. I got that Cardi B. I high on the way. But right now, let's get into this Dave and Tams Rain Dance. Stop power.
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18: Do you know what dark times is? Dark times is when you're in the hospital bed, not knowing if you're going to make it. Dark times is when the doctor is telling you that you'll never be the same again. Those are dark times. When you think about it, you really don't even want to live because you're not going to be the same. You're not going to be who you used to be. Those are dark times. When your wife is looking at you, you got to question it like, are you going to be there for me? What you going to do? I'm talking to you. Answer the question.

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2: Let's get right, baby. What's My Name is up in the game. It's pretty simple. I'm about to blast off these three clues, and if you think you know who I'm talking about, great. You gonna give me a call with the right answer, 833-804-9236, and I'm gonna hook you up with a pair of tickets to this crap that's going down to Canal Plaza. Got it? Okay, cool. Let's run it. This computer screen is tripping. I can't see nothing. Here we go.
3: I'm a rapper born in Los Angeles, California. And I told

0: 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We were just talking about one of his chicks just yesterday. 833-804-9236. You know who I'm talking about. Let's get to it.
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0: Yes, sir, let's do that. 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We playing What's My Name. Just in case you missed today's clue, let's run it back.
1: I'm a rapper born in Los Angeles, California. In October 2018, after releasing my music video, I became a viral meme due to my old beat style of rapping. The following month, I was signed to Cash Money West,

Her name is Nevaeh. Just gave birth to their little boy. So, there that goes. I guess congratulations on all the right. Yeah. Full story online at iPowerRichmond.com. 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After the break, though, a couple requests on deck. We'll get to that Cartier time.

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1: The Heavy Hitters is the biggest crew in the world. I go to Europe, I'm in Germany. It's like Heavy Hitter in Germany. I go to Chris Brown.

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See you at the bar, you was hardly talking. That's when I knew that your heart was scarring. Friends to lovers need a part to star in. Like, wait, babe, let me

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1: One, two, three into the four. Snoop Doggy Dogg and Dr. Dre is at the dope, ready to make an entrance, so back on up.
2: Before I have to pull the strap off the cut.
1: Give me the microphone first so I can bust like a bubble. Compton and Long Beach together, now you know you in trouble, cause ain't nothing but a G thing, baby. Two loped out G, so we crazy. Death Row is the label that pays me. Unfadable, so please don't try to fade this. But back to the lecture at hand. Perfection is perfected, so I'm a lad, I'm understanding. From a young G's perspective. And before me, they got a trick, I have to find a contraceptive. You never know, she could be earning her man, and learning her man. And at the same time, burning her man. Now if she burning, I'ma chill for a minute. Cause ain't no loving good enough to get burned while I'm up in it.
2: Yeah.
1: And that's realer than real deal, Holyfield. And now you hookers and hoes know how I feel. Well, if it's good enough to get broke off a proper chunk, I take a small piece of some of that funky stuff.
0: It's like this and like that and like this and it's like that and like this and like that and it's like this and like that and like this and Drake
1: creep to the mic like a fan.

0: Let's get right. Heavy hitter DJ Lonnie B on set. Hard driving fire. That's part one of that thing, you know? We got to put it on freeze. Stop power 921-104-1804. So sip popping on. Be home of that morning. Hustle weekday starting at 6 a.m. Big Net, I'm here. Danny B just got here.
1: Hey.
2: Why you smelling like crab? What's going on?
1: Wait, why I'm smelling? You.
0: Danny came in smelling like crab. I don't know. You got what's happening?
1: I was not expecting that. You caught me off guard with that one. I give you. That was a fair one. You got that. But the reason I might be smelling like crab is because I'm thinking about crab. And I'm thinking about crabs because we got Crab and Beer Fest
0: right.
1: happening at Canal Plaza August 22nd. And what I decided to do, you hater, I'm about to say a cuss word for real. That man really said I smell like crabs. But anywho, caller number 9. I need you to call in right now, 833-804-9236, if you want to win a pair of tickets to the Craft Beer and Crab Festival.
0: Yeah, do that. Call us
1: he
0: now.
1: He said, I smell like crabs.
0: So that wasn't you?
1: Possibly.
0: Hey, Lonnie, spin it back, baby. We back on Move Without Power.
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0: Babble, what's going on? Who we got here?
1: My name's Twan.
0: What's up, Twan? Where you at with it?
1: I'm in the car, leaving work.
0: Where you work at?
1: I work at a bank.
0: Okay, well, big shout out to you and everybody who work at that bank. You trying to keep low. Give me some shout outs real quick.
1: All right, give a shout out to my family. That's who I love most. And that's it. What's up, guys?
0: Something you want to hear? Something you got to say? 833-804-9236. We

I'm not trying to be nosy. 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Know you trying to have fun, but make sure we link by the end of the night. Don't be out with your friends, flirting with, you know it ain't right. Keep it real, you know it ain't right. 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I got that love how I talk on the mic. They be all in my comments and all of my likes. Okay, at the end of the day, baby girl, you're my wife. 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Now you getting drunk, calling me a man. 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Now you getting drunk, grabbing on my pants. In them denim jeans, your booty look nice. 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
1: If it hit it right, I might take him on a flight on my job.
0: Give me the track.
1: Drop him off at the mall, let him buy some J's, let him shop.
0: Give me the track.
2: Hey. Well, I ain't trying to make y'all work out
3: what?
2: On a Wednesday.
3: I'm in here sweating bullets dancing.
2: So it was you smelling like crap.
3: Well, I told you it was. Why you got to keep ringing it up?
2: Come on, man. You should go hit that water. Put some
3: but
2: water on that thing.
3: Shut up. I'm doing it when I leave here. You really going to have these people thinking I smell like crap for real because I'm going with the joke. People don't understand. I'm just going along with the joke. I'm doing it for the plot, y'all.
2: You doing
3: I don't
2: too
3: smell
2: much,
3: like crap.
2: Too much explaining right
3: I
2: now.
3: Don't. Shut up.
2: Stop
3: go ahead.
2: Big Nat Danny, we here. Lonnie on set. Don't forget to follow him on Instagram at DJ Lonnie B. But this is part of the show where we usually shout out birthdays. I think it's still Leo season, and we got a bunch of them to shout out today.
3: Absolutely. Got to send a happy birthday to John Stamos. He turned 63. Matthew Perry would have been 57. Rest in peace. Bill Clinton, 80 years old. Coco Chanel, 117. Romeo Miller, 37. Nate Dogg, rest in peace, would have been 57. And Paula J. Parker turned 57 as well. Happy birthday, everybody.
2: Big shout out to the whole Leo gang. You celebrating, ring that phone, 833-804-9236. We shout you out, too. But we got something to give away. Who's this?
4: This is Ashley.
2: What's up, Ashley? Where you at with us?
4: I'm in Chesterfield.
2: Oh, okay, Ashley from Chesterfield. How are you?
4: I'm good.
2: Great. So I guess you're calling because you want to smell like crabs like Danny B.
3: Yes.
2: Nasty.
3: You're a hater. Thank you so much for calling in, Mama, and agreeing to smell like crabs with me. And I'm happy to announce that you are going to smell like crabs with me. It's all taking place August 22nd at Kanawha Plaza.
2: Uh-huh.
3: Craft beer and crab festival.
2: There you go.
3: There we go. Who you going to take with you, Mama?
4: My daughter.
3: That's cute, see. What's her name? Give her a shout out real quick.
4: Shamia.
3: Shout out to Shamia. You going with your mommy to the crab fest, baby girl, so we can all smell like crabs together. And we, and whole time, Big Nat saying we smell like crabs when he had them.
2: I had ointment for that, so we good now.
3: You needed a comb as well.
2: Hey, Lonnie, spin us back. Be wildin', we got to get out of here.
3: Call it HR. It's a violation.
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7: All right, hustlers, it looks like Stephen A. Smith is big mad about the NABJ giving him the thumbs down award, but we figure let's piss off some more people.
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0: 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Not too far away from your Cardi B outside request. Stay close.
1: Yeah, we got my unpopular opinion taking the place in about 6 minutes. But right now, let's keep this thing going.

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2: It's time to get to it. Time to get to it. My unpopular opinion, if you do not know, is a thought or feeling that I have that most may not agree with. And my unpopular opinion for this good old hump day is, don't mix my spaghetti noodles with spaghetti sauce, okay? Hear me out. Don't mix my stuff for me. Don't pre-mix my meal. Let me mix it. I like to put my noodles and then the sauce on top of the noodles. I don't want you to give me a pot of already made spaghetti with noodles, bro. I think that's disgusting because I need to know what my noodle to sauce ratio is. Don't tell me what it is. Let me figure it out for myself. Nat, why are you looking at me like that? What you got to say?
5: Mix mine all up at the same time.
2: What? What do you want? I don't want a goulash. I don't want a hamburger helper. I want spaghetti.
5: Hey, it's spaghetti with the sauce.
2: Absolutely not.
5: Mix mine together.
2: I don't want that. 833-804-9236. Call in right now and let me know. Do you mind if someone mixes your spaghetti for you, or do you prefer noodles, sauce on top? You do it yourself. I need to know.
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5: They call me USHERRAYMOND. Baby, tell me what you want to do with me. And that's CHRISPROWN. Y'all ready for this? Got a call from Chris saying that he want to do another remix. He done already took my hit and made another hit, ain't that?

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1: Hey, y'all. Funny story. This weekend at the big weekend, I met a bunch of Nat's family. Now, his family is my family. It's immediate family. But this time I got to meet the extended people. And when I say he had a cousin that I thought was swiping cards and stacking chips.
2: That's my nephew, fool.
1: Are you from a shit? 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
1: 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Y'all make sure to follow me on Instagram, though, at underscore. 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Y'all follow him on Instagram at underscore Danny underscore B. That's at underscore D-A-N-Y underscore B.
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trying to cover it up like a quilt. 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

0: cause I'm him. 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Make your word when you see it, be the business. No cap, God am a witness. Success feel better, independent. 9-11 in the valley, Adeline. Big Master P vibe, no limit. Falling hard on another hemisphere. Somebody tell them people Mr. Him is here.
1: 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I go to Europe, I'm in Germany. 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